0: Every week, Cooper's Countdown is heard on great radio stations like this one. What do you got for us, Coop?
1: The date was August 3rd, 1984. Ghostbusters was dominating the box office. Prince released Purple Rain, and the charts looked like this. Starting off at number 5, Peter Wolf went out on his own with the single Lights Out. At number 4, The Cars switched producers and made an album with Mutt Lange featuring the single Drive. The number 3 slot goes to Bruce Springsteen with a song he originally wrote for Donna Summer, Cover Me. At number 2, Billy Squier gave us the worst music video of all time with Rock Me Tonight. And the number 1 song on this day in 1984 was written by Holly Smith, the same songwriter who gave us Love is a Battlefield and Simply Irresistible. It's Scandal with The Warrior.

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1: Dear Alice, who do you think is the greatest live band of all time? I've been to hundreds of concerts, and I really think it's the Flaming Lips. Have you ever seen them? Pablo. I'm going to mention five bands. The Yardbirds, Paul McCartney and Wings. Bon Jovi Live was unbelievably good. Earth, Wind & Fire. Of course, my band, now. But the best band I ever heard live? Paul Butterfield Blues Band. Beyond anybody's imagination, they were playing blues, but they were so good at it that it was scary. Okay? All right, I'll be right back with birthday bashes, so stay right there.
0: Alice's Attic with Alice Cooper.
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0: Do you share a birthday with Nikki Sixx, Elvis, Britney Spears, or Bono? Well, you're about to find out, because Alice Cooper's going to invite you to blow out the candles for some festive celebrity birthday bashes.
1: We've got lots of birthdays to celebrate today. Singer and legend Tony Bennett would have turned 100 today, but he passed a couple of years ago. NFL champion Tom Brady, actor Martin Sheen, lifestyle mogul Martha Stewart, and Metallica frontman James Hetfield celebrates today. So how about something from Metallica? It's Nothing Else Matters. Well, maybe the money.

0: There's more Alice Cooper coming sooner than later.
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1: From the Way 31 Storm Tracker Weather Center, I'm Chief Meteorologist Jeff Castle, and we're going to be in typical early August pattern. Heat, humidity, and a daily chance for at least a few showers popping up. For tonight, generally quiet. Showers will fade. We will keep partly cloudy skies tonight. A bit muggy with lows around 70. Coming up for tomorrow, looking for a mix of clouds and sunshine with some scattered afternoon showers possible. Look for high temperatures in the upper 80s. I'm Way 31 Storm Tracker Chief Meteorologist Jeff Castle.
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13: 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Personally, I'm hoping for both. So this hour, we've got a movie music madness tune featuring a prog rock band that recorded a number one hit in a bathroom. A tale from the attic about a recording session I did in London that was so chaotic nobody involved can tell you what actually ended up on tape. And finally, some rock trivia on the Pretenders. But now, let's hear this.
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1: The 2018 film Night School features Kevin Hart as a smooth-talking barbecue salesman who accidentally blows up his own store and needs a GED to get a new job in finance. While it wasn't popular with the critics, the movie still made over $100 million. But the Night School soundtrack was one of the stranger curations in modern film history, featuring Outkast, Survivor, Otis Redding, Billy Squire, and right here in the middle of it, yes, was Owner of a Lonely Heart. And somehow it works between scenes of Kevin Hart and Tiffany Haddish screaming at each other. I saw the movie. I thought it was great. Very funny. So here's Owner of a Lonely Heart from

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2: Tonight we're going back to London, 1972, when we went into the studio to record Billion Dollar Babies. Word had gone around town that Alice Cooper was at Morgan Studios. So one night, toward the end of recording session, in walks most of the Hollywood vampires. Mark Bolan from T-Rex, Ringo, Keith Moon, Harry Nilsson, and Rick Gretsch. As a sober Bob Ezrin watched us, they all played something on the album, but none of us know what the other played because, well, there might have been some drinking going on. What I do remember is that we were just ready to stop the session, and they all walked in, and I looked at Bob and said, we got to get this on tape. I think Harry Nilsson played drums, Keith Moon played piano, Ringo was on bass. It was like everybody played what they don't play. The only person that played what they do play was Mark Bolan. I remember I've got a picture of him with a really nice Les Paul guitar and me singing on something. Anyways, we don't know who played what, but it's on the album somewhere. That album went to number one, by the way. Well, if you want to get drunk and record on my next album, no thanks. You're about 45 years late. But write to me anyway at alice@alicesattic.com. Rock trivia is coming up right after this quick break, so stay right there.
0: Alice will be right back with more rock and roll that doesn't suck.
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when her label told her they were putting out Breaths in Pocket as a single. She told them, "This goes out over my dead body." She told Cream magazine in 1981, "I hated it. It was a phenomenon that evades me completely. I was honest, very disappointed. It was such a big hit. I was embarrassed by it." I thought that song was terrific. I was embarrassed by one song because it was misinterpreted. "No More Love at Your Convenience" was us making fun of disco. And somebody took it very seriously and started playing it on the radio. And every time they played it, I would turn the radio off. Because I would go, "Oh, no, no, no, no, no, no, no." So let's hear it. Brass in Pocket.

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4: From the Way 31 Storm Tracker Weather Center, I'm Chief Meteorologist Jeff Castle, and we're going to be in typical early August pattern. Heat, humidity, and a daily chance for at least a few showers popping up.

0: tonight, generally quiet. Showers will fade. We will keep partly cloudy skies tonight. A bit muggy with lows around 70. Coming up for tomorrow, looking for a mix of clouds and sunshine with some scattered afternoon showers possible. Look for high temperatures in the upper 80s. I'm Way 31 Storm Tracker Chief Meteorologist Jeff Castle.
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9: Somewhere lurking in the dark shadows, he's a radio host who doesn't suck, even though he's always been a bit of a freak. But he does think you're worthy of listening to his show. Crank up the most talented man whose eye makeup is better than yours. The king of your kind. It's Alice's Attic with Alice Cooper.
10: It's another moldy night here in Alice's Attic. I've been here so long, the mold is starting to grow all over my body. Soon I'll just be a giant piece of mold. So we've got a big hour ahead of us. We'll head to Tom Schultz's basement for rock trivia. Plus, you'll get a nice dose of idiocy on Hey Stupid. And we'll finish off with You Gotta Love the 80s with something from the end of the decade. But now, time for music.
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1: Where did Tom Scholz record the Boston hit, More Than a Feeling? In his home studio in his basement in Watertown. Tom had stocked his basement with equipment he bought from his salary at Polaroid. Meanwhile, Epic Records thought he was in a professional studio in L.A. So while Scholz was in his basement, the rest of the band was in his studio in L.A. just hanging out as an elaborate ruse to keep the label from discovering where the real recording was happening. What a devious man. So let's hear the result. It's More Than a Feeling.

0: hasn't flown the coop. Alice will be back in just a few.
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0: Now on Alice's Attic, a look at people that are strange and often dense, mindless, obtuse, vacuous. In other words, stupid.
1: Let's check in on the stupid. First up, a man in Virginia got stuck in the crawl space in his house after police knocked on the door and he panicked. That doesn't sound guilty at all, right? Next up, a police chase turned into a boat chase after a man abandoned his SUV and grabbed a rowboat to get away from officers. And yes, of course, he was caught. Nobody rows that fast. And finally, a woman in Tennessee was arrested for shoplifting from a Walmart. But what makes it extra stupid is that she had already been arrested 5 previous times at the same Walmart. Employees had her picture up, and she was instantly recognized. By then, they were old friends, and they just went, hey, what has she got? Package of hot dogs, let her go. Well, you got to love the 80s coming up after this break, so don't move.
0: You're mere moments away from more Alice.
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0: The scent of Aquanet, the silky smooth feel of spandex, and a cassette cranked up on the Alpine in your Trans Am. 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
2: Jason Bonham was 22 years old in 1989. He had already played with Led Zeppelin at the Atlantic Records 40th anniversary concert the year before. He had already shown the world that he could sit behind his father's kit and not embarrass the name. And then he formed his own band. He called it simply Bonham. The album was produced by Bob Ezrin, and the first single was Wait For You. And don't be too surprised if you think this song sounds like Led Zeppelin. So let's hear Wait For You, Bonham.

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6: From the Way 31 Storm Tracker Weather Center, I'm Chief Meteorologist Jeff Castle, and we're going to be in typical early August pattern. Heat, humidity, and a daily chance for at least a few showers popping up. For tonight, generally quiet. Showers will fade. We will keep partly cloudy skies tonight. A bit muggy with lows around 70. Coming up for tomorrow, looking for a mix of clouds and sunshine with some scattered afternoon showers possible. Look for high temperatures in the upper 80s. I'm Way 31 Storm Tracker Chief Meteorologist Jeff Castle.
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21: 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Ignore everything you learned from school and just listen to me. Who else is going to teach you the important things like how to properly stick your head in a guillotine? Anyway, this hour we've got a live and kicking tune from some Canadians, then some freaky facts to wow you, and rock trivia on our friends in KISS. But now, let's get on with the music.
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1: Wonderful. 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
0: It's live and kicking.
2: Randy Bachman left the Guess Who in 1970, just after they had their first U.S. number one. He wanted a fresh start. So after a couple of false starts, he formed Bachman Turner Overdrive in Winnipeg in 1973. Flash forward to 1985. The band had a huge hit with Taking Care of Business, and that's exactly what they did one night in Tallahassee. This was captured for Best of BTO Live, and on stage was Randy and Tim Bachman, Fred Turner, and Gary Peterson. Interesting thing. The Guess Who has a number one record, and he decides, oh, this is the best time to leave. Huh. That's an interesting choice. Anyways, here's Taking Care of Business live.

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0: And now, Alice's Attic with Alice Cooper presents more fun and freaky facts. Take it away, Coop.
1: Well, tonight's freaky facts are sure to amaze you, so listen up. Here we go. The first Inuit Bible was printed in Copenhagen in 1744. I remember I got the fourth copy. Americans spend an average of $1,100 on coffee per year. The Alnwick Garden in England is filled with only poisonous plants. I love that place. The oldest known vegetable is the pea, which can be traced back to 8,000 BC. Experts say the best way to escape the grip of a crocodile is to poke its eyes. I'll remember that next time. A tarantula can survive 2 years without food. And finally tonight, in China, seductively eating a banana while being filmed is illegal. Huh. Well, it's time for a break while you think about all of that, but I'll be right back with some more rock trivia after this.
0: Your teller of Detroit stories, Alice Cooper, will return after these messages.
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2: Why did Paul Stanley write the Kiss song, I Was Made for Loving You? He wrote it as a bet. After hanging out at Studio 54, he bet someone he could write a disco hit faster than they could write a rock song. He set a drum machine to 126 beats per minute, wrote the verses with Desmond Child in 1 hour, and the chorus with Vinnie Poncia. And Peter Criss appears in the music video and on the album sleeve, but did not play drums on the recording. Session drummer Anton Figg did, because Peter was not in good enough shape to play on that album. Anton Figg was so close to being my drummer. But then he got the Letterman gig. So let's hear it. I Was Made for Loving You. Kiss.

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8: From the Way 31 Storm Tracker Weather Center, I'm Chief Meteorologist Jeff Castle, and we're going to be in typical early August pattern, heat, humidity, and a daily chance for at least a few showers popping up. For tonight, generally quiet. Showers will fade. We will keep partly cloudy skies tonight. A bit muggy with lows around 70. Coming up for tomorrow, looking for a mix of clouds and sunshine with some scattered afternoon showers possible. Look for high temperatures in the upper 80s. I'm Way 31 Storm Tracker Chief Meteorologist Jeff Castle.
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0: line of duty.
1: I hurt my leg in a training accident when she was only 2 years old.
0: She had 7 different surgeries over the span of 9 years, and there were tons of complications.
1: I couldn't be the mom my kids needed me to be.
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8: Welcome to the deepest confines of the mind of Alice Cooper. It's a bit dusty up here, and oh, is it cluttered. There's a memory of hanging out with John Lennon and Anne Murray at LA's The Troubadour in 73. And over here is Alice's Cortez High School locker combination. And why is there a random recollection of pre-concert pickled herring in Oslo in 2017? But amidst the mélange, there's a wealth of rock and roll tidbits and knowledge that never fails to entertain and engage. So without further ado, here's your fastidious host. It's Alice's Attic with Alice Cooper.
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1: May of 1969, The Who released Tommy. It was a double album that Pete Townshend spent 2 years building track by track into the first true rock opera. The song I'm Free arrives in the middle. Tommy's mother had just smashed the mirror he had spent his whole life gazing into, and in doing so, she sets him free. The song is Tommy's declaration, I'm free and freedom tastes of reality. Apparently, Townshend said the riff came from the Stones' Street Fighting Man, and as far as the drums go, Keith Moon could not get the intro. John Entwistle explained, on I'm Free, me and Pete had to play the drums and Keith played the breaks because he couldn't get into the intro. He was hearing it differently from how we were and he just couldn't shake it off. That does happen. I've been in studios before where I'm hearing a guitar doing something with just a little bit of a hitch, and to me it makes all the sense in the world. And then the guitar player would go, I just can't hear that. I can't think about it and go, okay, I'm going to put that in there. And you'd use another guitar player and they go, oh yeah, you mean like this? Boom. And they do it. Anyways, that happens with musicians. Let's hear it. I'm free.

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1: Alice, I have to say you do make a very good vampire, and not the musical kind, but the blood-sucking kind. You had mentioned it on the radio show that you were in the movie called Suck, so I checked it out. Crazy also that Iggy and Henry Rollins are in there. Not a bad movie. Not sure how I missed that one. How did that happen? Yours truly, Danny the Lip. I was asked to be in the movie, and they told me Iggy was going to be in it, and this and this, and I played a bartender. And there was a very bad vampire with red hair, just horrible. And Calico was the one of the waitresses, by the way, in the movie. And at the end of the movie, everybody thinks everything's over, and then you see me. And I've got these big black wings. And I talk about this other vampire that they killed, and I said, oh, no. I'm much older from a much more deadly breed. So if you think I suck, send your thoughts to Alice@aliceisattic.com. By the way, the music in that was very good. The guy that wrote the movie, the lead character was him, and he wrote the music, and he was in the band. I'll be right back with some more rock trivia after this break, so don't move.
0: What? You think radio this brilliant is free? We'll be back with more amazing Alice Cooper after the break.
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1: What song inspired the riff for Pearl Jam's Yellow Ledbetter? The riff that Mike McCready built the music around was influenced by Jimi Hendrix, specifically the style of Little Wing. It was the song that McCready played live in many of Pearl Jam's concerts. Guitar World ranked the solo 95th on their 100 Greatest Guitar Solo list. Great guitar player. There's so many great guitar players out there now. I don't think you could find one person that would sit there and say, name your three favorite guitar players or who you think the three greatest are. They would tell you three different people every time. It used to be Jimmy Page, Eric Clapton, Jimi Hendrix, Jeff Beck. Those were the four that people would go for. So here's Yellow Ledbetter.

0: Alice will be back tomorrow at his usual time. Please stay tuned to this station. We've heard there might be a DJ doing a show from their basement.
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1: Hey, Pally, it looks like our girls have dumped us.
2: They're taking speed too, Dean.

0: boy, guys.
1: Boy, oh, boy. That Jerry sure

0: versus cigarette smoking a survey that's quite interesting.
1: I'll take cigarettes.
2: Really?
1: In a one-on-one fight, cigarettes over marijuana? Oh, yeah.
0: You think
2: okay.
0: so?
1: They'll win, yeah. Are you kidding me? Those things are deadly.
0: We also have something from the Mr. Obvious Institute about music and horror movies. And we have perhaps an episode of Mr. Obvious. An exciting thing about tattoos.
2: Mm-hmm.
0: Something new in the world of tattoos and the pain that is associated with them while getting them. We'll find out about all those things. 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
0: And you drive which one, Christy?
2: The Tucson Hybrid.
0: Yeah, isn't that cool the way they name cars?
2: Mm-hmm.
0: Like Tucson is a cool place.
2: Santa Fe, cool place.
0: Yeah, yeah.
2: I have no idea where Ioniq is.
0: Well, once again.
2: Ioniq, Iowa. There you go. That would be
1: nice.
2: A cool place.
0: But I wonder if they run through cities that are perceived as being really cool.
2: Probably.
0: Because that is just, yeah, Santa Fe, you know, it's artsy.
2: We cool. loved it. And Tucson's one of our favorite cities. Fell in love
0: go.
2: In Tucson.
0: There you go. Now, perhaps we could come up with names of cars that other companies won't be making.
2: I got a couple.
0: based on cities where maybe things didn't really work out.
1: Yeah. Chevrolet Waco, not coming.
2: Yeah, right? That's not a good one. Yeah.
0: Mm-hmm. Platteville. It just sounds like it's not going to move when you put it in gear. These are all theories we're working on. We'll come back with your letters and more. We'll still be here in the O'Reilly Auto Parts studios. 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

0: Fair question. I wonder if toupee sales are way down.
1: I think so.
2: I'm going to say yes.
1: Yes.
0: But I mean, there are some really good ones out there.
3: And then some bad. And I always see them on older dudes.
4: Yeah.
3: Who either just don't care anymore or they're unaware that it's so bad.
0: And there were a lot of actors that, well, there are a couple of them that would, like Burt Reynolds would be very frank that he was wearing one. I think Elton John kind of fairly open about it, isn't he?
2: Oh, yeah, yeah.
3: He has. I always loved when Rip Taylor would move his.
0: Yeah, Shatner's got a really good one.
2: And Sinatra only wore his for movies and TV stuff. He took it off at Palm Springs and at home. He had no ego about that. He just wore it for the movies.
0: But we've learned something today.
1: What's that?
0: The English slang term for a toupee.
1: Irish on him.
0: That guy. That's a great song, Pat.
2: Oh, thank you.
0: Thank you very much. Now, coming up, we do have a little bit of news from the world of sports at the NHTSA Sports Desk with Willie G.
5: Hey.
0: And we'll return with that and more. We're in the O'Reilly Auto Parts Studios. 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
5: The music's better. The

0: four of them on my couch.
1: Two, four. I have six. Yeah.
2: What is this? What
3: I have four.
2: Is there a pillow lobby in Washington causing us to create pillows?
1: No, you don't like pillows?
2: I like pillows. You sleep on pillows. I don't like those.
1: You don't put them behind your back when you're sitting on the couch, or maybe
3: under
1: your
3: wife's butt, perhaps?
4: That answered the question.
0: What Pat's getting at is something that, when you learn that.
3: Yeah. Oh, boy. That's a nice move.
0: Really helps everything.
4: The pillow trick, the wedge trick.
0: Yeah.
4: Man, it's just simple machines, man. Basic physics.
2: Well, I mean, we had the I don't think you were here for this, Willie.
4: Tell me all about it.
2: It looks so stupid, but it works. These were the shoes designed to use on the toilet. They're like giant, they're like Gene Simmons platform shoes, and it's the equivalent of the squatty potty.
4: I've seen these. There's that. There's the squat. Am I the only person not having a terrible amount of trouble using the bathroom?
3: I'm with you on this one, Willie.
4: I don't get why all these products exist.
2: No. But the squatty potty, apparently, doctor recommended.
1: Mm-hmm.
2: So, yeah, but now they've come up with a thing. They're like gigantic shoes.
1: So you have to put your shoes on before you go to the bathroom?
0: Yeah, you do. Yeah. You have to put on these... shoes.
1: What a waste of time.
2: Do you have to take off your regular shoes?
4: And do you put them on before you sit down, or do you sit down and then slip them over?
1: Wouldn't it just be easier to have the potty?
2: I don't have that kind of time.
0: No. And Godwin's take on this just slayed me.
2: The train is coming.
0: These are great until you die on the toilet.
3: they find you.
0: Yeah, and the paramedic goes, look at this guy, and he's wearing his S shoes.
1: Okay, I miss this story.
3: Yeah, they're ridiculous looking.
2: We'll come back with it, Christy.
1: Okay.
2: I will find it.
0: I mean, they're exactly what you're picturing. They're large platform shoes.
3: Clown-like, yeah, they're huge.
4: If I'm going to wear those, they're going to be the Gene Simmons boots. I'm doing it all the way.
1: Oh, God, all the way up to the knee?
4: Yeah. Oh, yeah.
2: Do you remember the squatty potty?
1: Of course, my mother had one when we cleaned out her apartment. Yeah.
0: Every gastroenterologist, dietitian, doctor I talked to in the last 6 months with some of the stuff I've been having, all said absolutely.
4: For real?
0: Yeah.
4: Maybe I'll check it out then.
0: Now, if everything's fine, you know, maybe.
4: Yeah.
0: I'd say keep up whatever you're doing.
4: I mean, you know, I'm Tom Jr. I'm over here fibered out to the max. I'm overdosing on Metamucil every day. So, yeah, the kid's staying regular.
2: Now,
1: I found the story.
2: Okay.
1: A gut health brand called Let Loose has released a new pair of shoes that aim to make toilet troubles a thing of the past. The so-called S shoes, I can't say the word, are a wearable form of the classic toilet stool.
4: That's really what they're called?
1: Yeah. Resembling disco-era pumps.
2: Do we have pictures of these?
1: A 7-inch tall platform.
3: Now that's what I was talking about.
2: And they're
1: slides elevated.
3: You
1: want to
3: be a dude caught in those dead.
2: Okay, and you slide your feet in like you would with flip-flops.
1: Right. For optimal colon alignment and evacuation.
0: Maybe those are better than the squatty potty. Now that I look at it.
1: They're kind of cute.
3: That's
0: your
3: crazy.
0: Feet don't
1: Let
0: slip
1: loose.
0: Off.
4: Am I the only person? I figured they'd be like reverse heels, so it's almost like your feet are up in a stirrup. That was my initial
0: reaction. Like wedges? Kinda,
4: yeah,
0: like,
4: that was my initial reaction.
1: They're available in small and large sizes on their website for $69.
0: Now, she's reading a newspaper that's, the name of the paper is Le Monde. Wouldn't it have been a good inside joke if it had been...
2: Le Maird?
0: Yes. Oh, yes.
4: I thought Le Mound. Yeah, that's good.
2: Wow. And I'm sorry, and those are... Oh, you can't say... They're like...
1: S-shoes.
2: They use the S-word shoes?
1: Yeah, they do. So do you...
2: I remember my suggestion was they should be called Hush Poopies.
4: That's funny.
3: That's a good one.
4: That's a really good idea.
2: They're gigantic platform shoes. The idea is they thrust your knees higher.
1: Right.
2: Should American toilets just be made lower?
4: Wouldn't that be a solution, right? Because it gets your knees up there.
1: No, because your knees are still, especially if you're short like I am. I mean,
4: like, you ever had to sit in a little kid's desk at like parent teacher night or whatever?
1: Oh, I see, and your knees are way up
4: high. Because your knees go way up there, right?
0: Right. But what about when you just want to stand up and pee? I feel like now it's messier.
4: Yeah, that's you know what? That's why.
0: I don't know.
4: Sometimes you get the sharpest minds in the room, you figure something out.
2: I could just see the commercials. It would be the good poop store. You know, the guys doing the testimonials. Well, before I had my S shoes, but now, and these have built-in arches in case I want to walk anywhere between dumps. Yeah, this is real, ladies and gentlemen. What do you Google? What was the name of the real name of the company?
1: It's called Let Loose. I'm on their website right now.
0: What did they want for a pair of those?
4: $69.
1: $69.
0: Okay.
4: Yeah. I remember because it's a hilarious number.
0: Yes.
2: God.
1: They have a size small for women and a size large for men.
2: For an additional $50.

0: $5 can you get goldfish?
1: The first
0: in them?
1: Drop sold out in 7 days.
2: Sold out. Wow.
1: Yeah.
0: Well, now let's talk a little bit about dietary issues, et cetera, et cetera. The physicians at Brickhouse Nutrition have a bunch of things going on in the world of nutrition. 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
2: Oh, hi! It's the Bob and Tom Show. 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
3: Hello.
2: Pat Godwin's there.
4: Hey, Josh.
2: Willie G at the sports desk.
5: Hey, man.
2: There's Ace Cosby.
6: Hello.
2: I'm Josh Arnold, and there's Tommy.
5: Thank you very much. I've lost my place. Where were we?
3: We are in the O'Reilly Auto Parts studios.
2: And you get a wide berth this week. You have a new puppy, so things are, I imagine you're a tad frazzled and excited and busy.
5: It is funny. It is funny, though. You bring a puppy, and everybody has more or less the same reaction. Oh, look at the little fella.
3: Mm-hmm.
5: Yeah.
3: He's so cute.
5: Wagging his tail, and then it's interesting the way God designed puppies to be as cute as possible with the sharpest teeth of any animal.
2: Mm-hmm. Oh, dude, yeah.
5: Sharks see puppies, they back off. Mm-hmm. Well, I could eat him, or he might bite me, and I'd be in a lot of pain. He's a sweet little guy. We got a picture of the little guy. His name's Bernie.
3: Mm-hmm.
5: And he's a little dog.
2: Yeah, we look forward to meeting him.
5: Okay, I'll bring him in.
2: All right.
3: No,
2: cool.
3: You won't. Will you bring him in?
5: Sure. Please?
2: Although wait 2 weeks, I still have kennel cough. So I can't.
3: Today, August 4th.
5: Right.
3: National Chocolate Chip Cookie Day, ladies and gentlemen.
2: Oh. I'll go ahead and just say my favorite cookie.
5: Yeah. Well,
3: I have to agree.
2: I know it's not a bold stance, but there are so many cookies out there that chocolate chip is still my favorite.
3: It's the classic chocolate, you know, the Toll House cookie can't be beat. But thanks to Ruth Graves Wakefield.
5: And I read this story, and my bubble was burst. Keep reading. See what it says.
3: Is credited with inventing the beloved treat in 1937. She and her husband, Kenneth, had a tourist lodge at the time called the Toll House Inn in Whitman, Massachusetts, where she cooked for the guests.
5: Mm-hmm.
3: The story goes, Mrs. Wakefield had run out of baker's chocolate for a cookie recipe, substituted semi-sweet chocolate, because she thought the chocolate would melt like the other chocolate would.
5: Sure.
3: But it turned out it stayed, and we have the cookie that we enjoy now. However, historians note that the story is

0: The myth and the recipe was not an accident.
1: Huh.
0: So she's still getting credit.
2: No, but that's one of those stories that they always tell the story about how accidents lead to great inventions.
0: Yes.
2: And that's one of the examples they always give. Ah, mm-hmm. The chocolate chip cookie was invented by mistake when the...
3: What changes the chip cookie into a Toll House?
2: Yeah.
0: Well, the Toll House is the brand of cookie, the chocolate chips, because that's what they called them, the Toll House chocolate
2: chips.
0: Named after the inn.
2: They go on and on and on and explain that that's not what really happened.
0: So what really happened? You didn't put that in the story. I don't know what happened.
2: They knew it was going to come out that way. See, this woman...
1: Yeah, she still invented it. It just wasn't an accident.
2: It's
1: okay.
2: They were...
0: Well, it's fine. I say
1: she gets even more credit.
0: Yeah.
1: For having the foresight to know it was going to be great.
0: Right.
2: And I will argue that the best chocolate chip cookies have the huge chunks rather than the...
0: The little chips?
2: Yeah, don't you like that?
1: To me, Mrs. Fields at the mall is the best chocolate chip cookie you can get.
4: They kind of know what they're doing over there, don't they?
0: Yeah.
1: I mean, it's insane.
4: I like kind of a medium rare cookie.
1: Sure.
4: A little bite in the middle.
1: Yeah.
4: A little chewy in the middle. Yeah, it's nice.
2: And is it true that if you eat them today, there's no calories at all?
0: Yeah, it's National Chocolate Chip Cookie Day.
2: You can eat those instead of...
1: Tom, where are you on the chocolate chip cookie cake? That, you know, the big round brownie almost.
2: It's okay if you have a lot of vanilla ice cream on it.
1: All right.
4: Yeah.
2: I prefer the cookie, though. And I like them warm.
1: Oh, yeah, don't you? Yeah.
4: A cookie cake is really good when you're making a homemade ice cream sandwich. Mm. It's got that sort of chewy bite you like. It's not so hard. It's cooked evenly throughout in a way that a conventional cookie isn't.
2: Now, were you over at the house the day that we made ice cream sandwiches?
4: I was not.
2: It's really fun. It's a way to spend $50 or go buy a $8 package of ice cream sandwiches. Yeah, you make the kind of the brown cake, and then you buy the ice cream and you put it in the middle. And
0: you're square around.
2: Well, you cut them however you want them.
0: Oh, okay.
2: But I mean, it's fun, and it's a nice process. And your girls or boys learn that things don't just all come in packages. You can actually start fresh and make them.
0: Yeah.
2: Same way we make homemade pizzas. Again, you can spend $40 to make pizzas at your house or go buy a really nice one from a variety of fine providers already
0: made and
2: ready to go. Now, we're going to whip over to the sports page. Willie G is sitting in at the NHTSA sports page for Chick McGee. What's going on over there?
4: David Rush and his family have set the Guinness World Record for the fastest time to clear a single game of hungry hippos as a team of four.
0: Oh,
1: yeah?
4: Mr. Rush, his wife, and his two children were able to clear the board in 3.75 seconds.
1: Not bad.
4: Folks, beating the previous record of 4.83 seconds. The successful attempt marked Mr. Rush's 200th record title, making him only the third person in history to concurrently hold 200 Guinness World Records. Man. He did it.
2: Right. Yeah, do we have any video on this? David Rush, a good friend of the show, a personal hero of mine.
0: Well, at least he spent time with his family.
4: Spent 3 seconds with his family.
0: Right?
4: Yeah.
2: Well, I mean, they had to do it many, many times before they got it.
0: Uh-huh.
2: As he said, if you think to the kids, look, you're gonna be hungry because you're not eating dinner until we break this world record. After the hippos get the record, you're in. No video, apparently.
0: Oh, here we go.
4: Yeah, right here. Okay. This is exciting.
2: All right. It's only going to be 3 seconds. Ready, go.
4: And just like that, folks.
1: Pretty good.
2: It's amazing.
1: They did a pretty good job.
4: Look at that. The little kid held his hand up, and then he was testifying.
2: And then whenever David gets a record, he has that little dance that he does, takes his two fists and kind of does a semi-bend over. Yay, we did it.
0: Yeah, like the Hulk.
4: I'd imagine a let's go was yelled.
0: Yeah.
4: Perhaps.
2: Very good. Well, congratulations, David. Very good.
0: And your family.
5: Was that a court supervised visit with the kids, you think? Court supervised?
1: So much of the cameras and everything.
0: It's Guinness supervised.
2: Now, we're going to switch gears.
0: Do you think that the Guinness people just live in his neighborhood now because they're over there all the time?
4: Yeah. They had to set up an office.
0: Right?
1: Yeah. Either that or the Hilton rewards are just awesome.
4: Oh, my gosh. They're getting so many waffles every morning.
0: Any more sports over there?
4: I don't have sports. I've got a couple letters. Some people, including Tammy and Brody, told me to get some Hattie B's hot chicken. That is the plan now. Thank y'all. And then I got another letter from Mick. Mick with an M. Hey, Willie, always fun when you're in studio. If you like Risk, I bet you would love Axis and Allies. Risk with more depth. I've never played it. I'll check it out.
1: It's great.
4: It's like World War II-ish, I'd imagine.
3: Fun, dude.

0: Yeah.
1: I'll definitely check it out.
2: Do you have a lot of board games, Josh?
0: No.
2: Oh, okay.
0: I think I have a Trivial Pursuit, and I have a Texas Chainsaw Massacre board game that's impossible. Not nearly as fun as I hoped it would be.
2: Oh, I'm sorry.
0: It was just one of those where, you know how they have these gigantic gaming conventions?
1: Mm-hmm. Yeah.
0: And those games aren't fun. Like, the rules are 20 pages. It's like a Cheesecake Factory menu of rules.
1: Yeah.
0: And you're, what? Leatherface can't go into that room until, well, I don't get it.
1: Yeah.
0: Give me dice or a spinner.
1: My cousin had a board game party that I went to, and I just ruined it. We spent the first half hour going over rules. There was like this board game expert that was talking to us, and it was no fun. And I screamed at everybody, stormed out. Don't invite me to a party. I'll ruin it, man. You kidding me? Let's play Risk or I'm out, pal.
2: Well, that's now, not a
3: I've got
2: fun.
3: This story. This happened over the weekend. The Gen Con convention.
1: Yeah.
0: Oh, yeah. That's one of those gaming conventions.
3: Exactly.
2: 70,000 plus.
3: On Saturday, it was in Indianapolis. They had a surprise, according to this news account from the Indianapolis Star, a, quote, surprise deluge.
0: Oh.
3: With rain pouring through the ceiling. The downpour in Hall B of the Indianapolis Convention Center happened shortly before a tornado warning was issued. Water began pouring into the large space used for games.
0: Well, it was good news, though. It was sort of an impromptu shower for a lot of those people.
4: Went up for 3 days playing games.
3: The first one in quite some time. Hey, they really sank my battleship. Yeah,
0: everybody's good? It was just a...
3: I guess, yeah, I haven't read the whole... I know my son Sam went down there and was posing as me.
2: Yeah, that was pretty funny.
3: Interviewing people.
2: Yeah.
3: I wasn't there. But
2: not Tom.
3: He did. He called himself Not Tom.
2: Mm-hmm. Looked just like you.
3: Did he really?
2: A little bit. Yeah, he's wearing the Bob and Tom hat. Yeah,
1: that cool. Post-divorce goatee.
2: Yeah.
1: Keep you fresh.
3: Nice.
4: Safari shirt.
1: Oh, yeah.
2: Yeah. He tried.
3: Okay, very good. Very
1: we got
3: good.
1: A little more sports over here. Mario Pochettino is staying with the U.S. soccer team, agreeing to a 4-year contract to coach the Americans through the 2030 World Cup.
5: Don't sound like no American to me.
0: That's right.
5: It's American. It's American soccer. Boy, where are you from?
0: You talk about David Smith or no one.
5: I'm not sure that David's even okay.
1: He got a 4-year contract.
5: That sounds kind of Old Testament to me.
1: Pretty good to get a 4-year contract when the next one is in 4 years.
2: So right.
0: That's an interesting guy there.
2: I missed
0: you know,
2: it.
0: That Venn diagram is a little off.
3: Why would a guy be pissed off about someone with an Old Testament? I don't know. There are people who are pissed off about
0: everything
3: almost,
0: in my Bible happened in America. Sir.
3: Yeah.
0: Sir, you have gone way too...
5: You never been to Nazareth, Pennsylvania?
0: Yeah.
5: Oh, you're some kind of a queen?
1: There's that part.
0: Noel, the guy's very intolerant.
1: Excuse me. I forgot who we were dealing with here.
0: Right.
1: He got a 4-year contract, which is good because the World Cup isn't 4 years.
2: Right.
1: You don't want to get a 3-year contract. That wouldn't...
3: Where's the next one?
1: Where is the next World Cup?
3: Anybody know?
1: That is a great question.
2: I'll look it up.
1: Man.
0: Not here.
1: Not here. Brazil? That'd be fun.
2: Let's see. World Cup 2030.
3: I think the Women's World Cup's in Brazil.
2: Oh, Morocco, Portugal, and Spain.
1: Oh, that'll be cool.
2: Yeah.
3: Oh, wow.
2: Especially since Spain just won, right?
1: They just won.
3: Are they going to be on? Maybe they should do it in the fall or the spring before it catches on fire again.
2: Okay, well.
3: Sorry.
0: I wouldn't mind. I think a flaming soccer ball might actually
3: make it into
4: an end of the game.
3: Yeah. I
1: watch more.
3: I know that everyone loved it except for me, and I did learn a little bit about soccer, Willie. I learned that my interest in it is now nil.
2: Okay, fair enough. In 4 years, you don't have to watch.
3: Believe me, I won't.
0: I don't.
2: All right.
0: We'll see if he's watching anything.
1: Yeah.
4: I mean, you got to keep your fingers crossed for 4 years.
3: Good point. I'll be, as they say. Pushing up daisies is the...
2: Oh, my gosh.
0: We all know Tom's going to 110.
2: Yeah, you can't put that in the universe. Not what you just said.
4: Okay.
3: We're going to switch gears and head over to Christy Lee.
2: A technology company is offering a new tattoo system. It promises pain-free permanent tattoos. It's called Cypher X. The commercial launch of Microdot Tattoos has been announced. It's a tattooing platform that uses dissolving microscopic structures instead of conventional tattoo machines to ink designs into your

0: your skin.
1: What does that mean?
0: The system works, thank you for asking, by using needle-filled microdot tattoo patches, which are applied with an applicator, left on the skin for 15 minutes.
2: Oh, so it's like those fake tattoos?
3: Yeah.
0: But these have little needles in them.
1: So it's like a transdermal patch, whatever they are.
0: Mm-hmm. Yeah. And it delivers the ink of the tattoo, the microdots, into your skin. They claim the new technology enables people to get permanent tattoos with minimal discomfort and aftercare.
4: Huh. Yeah, but there's...
1: So my guess, if it's a patch, you'd have to pick it off the wall. It would be something pre-designed.
0: Yes, you wouldn't be able to... Right, it would be pre-designed.
1: Isn't part of the whole deal with tattoos that you put up with the pain?
2: I would argue that. Mm-hmm. And I don't have a tattoo, but it seems to me that's part of it.
3: And I think the pain can keep you from making dumb decisions. You have to go, hey, do I really want to go through this just to have, you know, Tweety Bird smoking a joint on my bicep?
1: Oh, is Asuka here?
0: Oh, man.
2: He has Marvin the Martian smoking a joint on his bicep.
1: Sorry. I don't mean to embarrass him. He's one of the funniest guys I know. I don't know. I'm not buying this.
2: You don't think it'll take off?
1: Well, the whole thing is the artistry. A great tattoo is one that has its own, it's unique. It's sure. Got its own thing.
2: I liked it better when tattoos were reserved strictly for badasses.
1: Yeah, exactly. If you're not going to get it. Could I get the third transdermal tattoo patch of the tear under the eyeball, please? and can I come back in 20 minutes? I've got to go pick up something. I'm going to get a cookie at the mall. I mean, tattoos, yeah, used to mean you'd been to Singapore.
2: Right.
0: You're in the Navy.
2: Right.
1: Yeah, you were a badass. Uh-huh.
3: Now it just means you have favorite Alanis Morissette lyrics, and you want everyone to know.
2: Well.
1: Yeah. Yeah.
2: Everybody's got favorite Alanis Morissette lyrics.
5: I have Go Down in a Theater on my chest.
2: You would go with that obvious choice.
1: Could I get the skull spitting out the chewed bullets, please?
3: That's badass.
2: Yeah, it is.
1: Yeah, I don't know.
0: It'd be kind of cool for easy ones, like if you were doing initials or a little star or, you know, I know women that my age, especially, that do just something, you know, small, like a star, or they go with their kids and
2: what
0: not
2: hurts,
0: kids.
2: What
0: like
2: hurts worse
0: kids.
2: For women your age getting tattoos, the tattoo itself or the ironing that has to take place before?
0: Ouch. Man, that was mean. I have plenty of unwrinkled skin still.
2: I said women your age. I didn't say
0: yeah,
2: you.
0: Yeah, well, you're implying that all women my age.
5: Wow.
1: Josh just
5: stepped on it.
2: The ironing. I'm just saying, you want a smooth canvas, don't
5: you? Sure, yeah, you can't.
1: Oh, wow. And it's interesting. Yes, well, Josh was leaving, someone had put put stopping strips underneath his tires.
2: I mean, you want to sand the table before you paint it.
1: So are they going to have these are permanent tattoos, though?
0: Correct.
1: But there's no needle.
0: I don't think you're going to buy these at, you know, the five and dime store.
2: These are Claire's tattoos.
1: Yeah. This is going to be...
0: Where they sit there and pierce your ears and you get a tattoo at the
2: right,
0: same time.
2: Right.
0: Two for one.
1: Do you have any tramp stamps? I was hoping for one that had a big arrow pointing down.
0: Oh.
1: That said, eat at Joe's.
0: Oh, God.
2: I'd call it Joe.
1: Sorry. Coming up...
6: I call it Joe.
1: Coming up, we're going to... talk to a swimmer, a guy that has actually did the swim across Lake Michigan. He's got a new thing he's doing. It's really cool.
3: Did he go across east-west or north-south?
1: East-west.
0: East-west.
3: Okay. You know, guys, you got to ask questions sometimes.
0: No, that's a fair question.
3: Tough journalism we're doing here.
1: Do you go the five times as long or just the relatively long, long way? Coming up, we have therapists in the news. Kind of an interesting thing. We'll, of course, have Today in History. And marijuana versus cigarettes.
0: Yeah.
1: Well, who's doing the most of what?
0: And we have penis in the news. We didn't talk about it yesterday. We got to get to it today.
1: Oh, I want to say the fifth time in history there's been a successful transplantation of the male member.
2: Wow.
1: And we'll find out about that when we return to the O'Reilly Auto Parts Studios. 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
9: Hi.
8: There's Pat Godwin.
10: Hello.
8: Jess Hooker has joined us.
11: Hi.
8: Willie G at the sports desk.
12: Hey.
8: There's Ace Cosby.
13: Howdy.
8: I'm Josh Arnold. There's Tom.
14: Thank you very much. Two things we were talking about. Jess, we were talking about some new tattoo thing, which I don't think it's very cool.
11: Okay.
14: It's instead of having a traditional tattoo artist with the handheld device, mm-hmm. put a tattoo on, it's a patch. Right?
9: Yeah, you stick it on and it micro needles basically, micro dots into your skin, and then you take it off after 15 minutes.
11: And it's there forever?
14: Yeah.
9: Yep, permanent.
11: Huh.
9: It sounds like a great way to get a tattoo, really.
14: But I mean, they're obviously going to be, they're not going to be originals.
11: Yeah.
14: It's just going to be some, you walk in and pick one off the wall.
15: Well, why couldn't it be original? Why couldn't someone graphic design something?
8: Yeah, maybe eventually. But
14: Eventually.
9: A lot of people pick them off the wall anyway.
14: That's true. But eventually there'll be a computer program where you can...
11: So it's 15 minutes.
9: Mm-hmm.
11: Well,
15: I think you'd be surprised...
11: That's how long.
15: But how much computer programs are already used in tattooing.
14: But I'm saying eventually there'll be some program where you type it in and it spits out a sheet of...
9: The patch.
14: That has the patch and you stick it on.
15: I mean, they're already doing that with a stencil and then still tattooing over it.
9: Right. Yeah.
15: I mean, this makes it much easier, but I think the artwork element is already happening.
14: Yeah, but the romance is gone.
11: It is, yeah.
14: I mean, you want to be in a place where the potential of getting hepatitis is still a solid 60%.
10: Oh, yeah.
9: Oh,
14: you know, there's a tattoo gun sitting in a bucket of what may or may not be.
11: I don't think those exist.
8: Well,
11: getting a tattoo is like getting your hair done. It's like a form of therapy. Like you have a relationship with this person and you talk to them. And I mean, you're sitting there for hours sometimes.
8: This is just another option. Traditional tattooing won't go away.
9: No.
11: Yeah, no.
8: There will always be those who want
14: those. This just sounds like something at the mall, not.
8: Yeah.
11: Yes.
14: I was in Shanghai and found myself hungover and getting an anchor tattooed on my arm. Those days are gone. We've been seeing a lot of tattoos. A lot of tattoos on ladies' legs, I've noticed, in the summertime with shorts.
15: Mm-hmm. Okay. You got to stop looking at ladies' legs.
14: You can't. I mean,
15: it's not going to bring anything good to your life.
10: Okay. You're going to get caught.
14: Now, we were also talking about the, were you here the day we had the story about, I think you were, the shoes designed to help the movements of the bowels?
11: Oh, yeah.
14: It's like the squatty potty. It props up your...
11: the shush shoes.
14: Mm-hmm. Yeah. It props up your knees.
9: 7 inches.
14: I hadn't seen the photograph of the guy wearing these. Do we have that?
11: Yeah. Let Loose? Is that what it says on the front?
9: Let Loose, that
14: and
9: sure
14: it shows
9: does.
14: A guy reading the paper.
9: Mm-hmm. That's attractive.
14: Got nice high white socks.
9: You're supposed
14: on.
9: To leave them next to your toilet and then slip your feet in.
8: You know what he's doing that I don't know that I would do?
15: What?
9: Wear a robe?
8: Yeah. He's crapping while wearing a robe.
11: Nobody does
8: Isn't
11: that.
8: Isn't there a danger of that robe?
9: Falling into the toilet?
8: Or even the OB being the dunking into the water?
9: Yeah.
15: Is there a chance that's a special toilet robe that is cut away, sort of like a fancy cape?
8: Maybe.
15: Right?
8: And if anybody has it, it's that douchebag. Look at him.
10: Yeah. Olive oil slicked hair.
14: Does he have his hat on backwards?
8: Yeah, he wears those S shoes when he's with a tall man, I bet, also.
9: They do have a disclaimer on their website. Do not walk in these. Do not run in them. Do not dance in them.
14: So if you're listening, what we're talking about, the squatty potty, it forces your
9: knees
14: like
9: up.
14: It's like a platform that forces your knees up.
9: Yeah, they say
11: over your hips.
14: Now describe these, Christy.
9: Yeah, these are like platform shoes that you saw in the disco back in the day.

0: Yeah, you could see he's at a drag brunch this weekend.
1: Yeah, absolutely.
2: And there's slides, and you just slide your feet into them, and you sit down, and they're supposed to be cute and fun to sit next to your toilet rather than the ugly squatty potty. But I can't imagine.
1: And they what was the name of the company? Is it like
2: Let Loose?
1: Oh, Let Loose.
2: And they also sell a probiotic type supplement that keeps you regular, if you will.
1: There are plenty of those out there.
2: I know.
1: You don't have to get a pair of weird shoes.
2: No, but they do sell them as a combo. I did see that.
1: I see. And I suggest that instead of calling them S word shoes, they should have gone with something that, like Hush Poopies. I was telling a friend of mine that story, and I mentioned the Hush Poopies idea, and he goes, I don't understand.
2: You didn't know what Hush Puppies were?
1: No, he thought Hush Puppies were just the food.
2: Yeah, that's true.
0: Yeah.
3: What else would they be?
0: Their shoes.
2: That's a shoe.
3: I did not know that.
4: Oh, yeah, yeah.
1: Oh, yeah.
2: It's a shoe brand back in the day.
1: Cool. Oh, they don't make them anymore?
5: I barely remember them as a kid, so it makes sense.
4: It was very popular for a while when I was a
2: kid. I always thought old people wore them, like...
1: Yeah, Hush Puppies were kind of like bland.
3: Like Keds or something?
0: Like leather loafers.
1: Yeah.
2: They still make them. Yeah.
1: There's
2: like mainly suede they were usually.
0: Yeah.
1: So that joke doesn't work for most people. Sorry.
2: No, it doesn't.
5: Buster Brown's kind of does.
0: Yeah, I remember those.
2: Red Ball Jets? Do you remember those?
1: I do remember Red Ball
5: Jets. But does that, is that a...
2: I thought it was a Buster Brown product.
5: But for the poop joke. Buster Brown.
2: Oh, I get it. I'm sorry.
1: Yeah, Red Ball Jets if you have Palaposis or whatever.
3: Air Force number twos, that's clunky.
1: Crap clogs would be better than...
3: That's
5: crap
3: fine,
5: clogs.
3: Yeah.
0: I mean, clogs.
1: Well, they use the S word. You can't...
2: Yeah, you can't even say that. So how can you market it?
3: Crocs is alliterative, but I don't like that either.
0: There are some Crocs that are tall enough that could be used for that.
3: Have you ever, this is very indelicate, have you ever used the restroom while wearing heels at a formal event? And if so, has that helped you in the same way these might?
2: No, I mean, I've obviously worn heels and gone to the restroom, but I've never been in a situation at the same time.
1: That'd be very awkward. Hey, Dolores, why are you wearing the 12-inch heels? Well, I'm kind of constipated. I figured if I have to go, this will shove my knees to the ceiling.
0: You have your formal dress all bunched up around your waist. Oh, that's a look.
1: No. How about Pumas?
3: That's good.
2: There you go.
3: The people at Pumas might have an issue with it, but yeah, that's good.
1: Okay. Let's move forward here. We have... Christy Lee at the Bob and Tom News Desk. And do you want to do the transplant thing?
2: Yeah, surgeons at a hospital.
1: Can I just say before we get to this story? We had to double check this one because it's just the name of this guy is, it just seems like something you would find in National Lampoon.
3: Mm.
1: But this is the guy, these names are all real.
3: Okay.
2: Surgeons at a hospital in Vietnam announced they have completed one of the world's first successful penis transplant using brain-dead donor organ. The recipient, a 43-year-old businessman who underwent complete removal of his penis 4 years ago.
5: You guys understand what I'm understanding now is the difference there.
0: Yeah.
5: The person's not dead.
0: No.
5: They're just brain dead.
2: Yeah.
5: So they take his wiener.
2: Yeah. Right.
5: And I guess they've given up all hope that they're going to cure his brain deadness. That's the first sign that the doctors go, you're never going to get back.
2: Yeah.
3: Well, maybe if he does come back, it's, sir, we have good news and we have bad news.
5: Right,
3: good news is we brought you back.
5: Good news is, hey, you're here.
2: I thought the same thing, Josh. It's like, wait a minute.
1: Hey, Spain won the World Cup while you were down, while you were out. But no, I didn't put the whole story. They transplanted... they took whatever else they take, a whole bunch of organs.
0: Okay.
1: But this is only the fifth time in history this has been done successfully.
2: Yes, the recipient, a 43-year-old businessman who underwent complete removal 4 years ago to treat a medical condition, now has a new penis thanks to the main surgeon, Dr. Duong Duc Hung. The donor was a university student.
1: Slow down.
5: It's really close to Long Duck Dong from 16 Candles.
3: And it's got Hung in there. That's a fair word.
1: Last name is H-U-N-G Hung. His first name is Dong.
5: Yeah.
2: It's, okay.
5: Oh.
2: It's D-U-O-N-G. I would
1: the
2: say.
1: The U is silent. Don't you know you're Vietnamese?
2: Oh, for the joke I do, yes.
1: Dr. Hung is this guy's name.
2: Yes.
1: Well, I get, but if you're going to get a penis transplant,

0: I mean, you want to go to Dr. Hung.
1: Of course.
0: Yeah. You don't want to do, hi, I'm Bill Micro Dick. How are you?
2: Yeah, I thought you were going to go with Dr. Little, but I'm glad that you stretched your legs on that one.
3: All physicians will continue to monitor the patient's urinary and sexual function, sensory recovery, and reproductive potential. Dr. Hung said the transplant has given the patient back his quality of life, confidence, and happiness.
1: Wow. I mean, so the body could reject the penis.
4: Could. You could be doubly rejected on a date.
1: I know, yeah. I know I've had some bodies reject mine.
2: And that's okay.
0: But he'll have to take whatever the anti-rejection
3: medicine,
0: medications are for that. But hasn't this been the transplanting of the male member? Hasn't this been the topic of several sort of comedic pornographic films? I'm assuming. I mean, the
4: Frankenweenie, actually.
3: Well, we're talking about John Wayne Bobbitt right here. Is that what you're talking about?
0: No, I was talking more like...
2: Kind of like Face Off?
0: More like you would have... I could see kind of a racial component to this.
3: Okay. All right.
1: No, no.
5: No, no.
3: No, let him go.
1: Go ahead.
5: Everybody be very, very quiet.
4: We're going to have a new host tomorrow. So
2: whoever's doing the cameras, do not cut to any of us. Let them die up here.
4: No one laugh.
1: Tell us about this comedic racial penis... porn.
4: Turn off my camera.
0: So I guess no one would understand the premise then.
2: I know you.
1: Honey,
0: and you go ahead.
1: Something's different about you.
2: Did you get a haircut?
1: No.
0: Don't turn the lights on.
1: Yeah.
0: Why are they calling this movie "Any Pork in a Storm"? Well, it's a funny thing happened to me the other day.
3: When we come back, we'll have an update on Lollapalooza.
2: Yeah, what's going on with all the kids in rain?
3: Marijuana versus cigarettes. And
2: I'm taking cigarettes and six.
1: Yeah, I'd say everybody's a winner.
3: And this is something that I know a lot about. Are you storing stuff in your parents' home as an adult?
0: Or are your kids storing stuff
3: That's
0: in yours?
3: That's what I mean.
0: Yeah.
3: Adult kids, are you storing stuff in your mom and dad's home? Yes.
0: Are you experiencing this right now?
3: Oh, yeah.
0: Okay. Oh. Okay. Well, mm-hmm. the stats aren't all that surprising.
3: No.
0: In many cases, parents are storing their kids.
3: Yes,
0: adult kids
3: they are.
0: In their home. We'll find out about that. So you're adding a bathroom to the basement, huh? It's a long story. Shut up. We're going to return to the O'Reilly Auto Parts Studios. 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
9: Good Tuesday morning. I'm Jeff Rowland at the Shoals Insider News Desk. Here's what's trending this hour in Shoals area news. A Vina man is back behind bars facing serious felony charges involving a minor after authorities say he violated the conditions of his bond. 39-year-old Jonathan Randy Lowry of Vina, Alabama, was booked into the Franklin County Jail on July 29. Official jail records show he's charged with electronic solicitation of a child, which is a felony. Authorities originally arrested Lowry during a traffic stop in November of 2024 following an investigation into allegations that he used electronic communications to send explicit messages to a child under the age of 15. Lowry was indicted by a Franklin County grand jury in September 2025 for solicitation of a child and illegal possession of prohibited liquors. Lowry remains in the

0: custody of the Franklin County Jail. He's being represented by Russellville attorney John Andrew McReynolds IV. The Shoals community is mourning the loss of longtime Sheffield coach and educator Coach Milton Franklin. Coach Franklin's passing was announced by family members on social media. According to Coach Franklin's son, Byron Franklin Sr., Coach died Thursday, July 30th at his residence in Sheffield. The Shoals Insider extends our deepest condolences to the Franklin family. A memorial service is scheduled for Saturday, August 8th in the Sheffield High School Gymnasium that's named after Coach Franklin. An exact time has not yet been announced. Coach Franklin was 98 years old. You're up to date. That's what's trending this hour in Shoals Area News. I'm Jeff Rowland at the Shoals Insider News Desk. Your news authority.
1: From the Way 31 Storm Tracker Weather Center, I'm meteorologist Amber Kulik. Couple areas of some patchy fog as you head out the door on this Tuesday morning. Temperature-wise, we're in the upper 60s to lower 70s. We'll warm to the middle to upper 80s for highs with mostly sunny skies this afternoon. Couple of pockets of some isolated showers and thunderstorms will be possible, but those will dwindle as the sun sets this evening. I'm Way 31 meteorologist Amber Kulik.
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0: There's Jess Hooker.
3: Hi.
0: Willie G at the sports desk.
4: What's up, man?
0: Ace Cosby's there.
5: Hello.
0: I'm Josh Arnold. There's Tom.
6: Jess Hooker has informed me that we have some kind of a, is it a quiz or a test? What's going on?
3: Kind of. It's called the Tone Challenge. And so I gave you guys post-it notes during the commercial break. You can flip them over and take a look.
0: You've asked us to keep them face down until now.
3: Yes, until now. You could take a look.
6: Okay.
3: And I am going to give you three phrases. And in those, the first phrase I give you is the first emotion that you have to say it in.
0: Okay? All right.
3: So you have four emotions on your post-it note. Is it four or three? It's three. Sorry, I can't count. There's three emotions on there. I'm going to give you three phrases. We do those in order, okay?
0: Okay.
3: So the first one is just oh. Just in that emotion, whoever wants to start. Pat, do you want to?
2: Sure.
3: Okay.
0: Do we guess what his emotion is?
3: You can, yeah.
6: Do we all have the same?
1: Do we all have the same?
3: They're all different order. They're all a different order.
6: Oh, I see.
3: Yes, they're a different order.
0: So Pat is going to apply the emotion to the phrase oh.
3: Yes.
2: Oh.
1: Flirty.
7: Horny.
0: Boom!
6: Well, that was your flirty?
2: Flirty.
6: Well,
2: I won.
0: Yeah.
2: What more do you need, Tom?
0: I would say that was flirty.
3: That was flirty. That was well done.
1: Oh,
3: yeah. I like that.
6: No, you can't add the yeah.
1: I don't have to say it. Mine isn't flirty.
3: She was doing her flirty. Yeah. Okay.
6: Oh, yours is?
1: No, mine isn't flirty.
6: Okay.
2: Let's go.
1: Okay. Oh.
7: Surprised?
0: I'm going to say interested.
1: No.
2: Do it again.
1: Oh,
6: that's supportive.
1: Yes.
2: Whoa.
3: There you go.
2: Very good.
0: Ah, yeah. Supportive.
3: Okay. Joshy, your
2: turn.
3: That
2: was a hard one.
3: Yeah.
0: Oh.
3: Yeah.
1: Sarcastic.
0: Yes.
2: Yeah.
1: So we all have the same three.
3: You have the same three, and it's okay that you have the same three. But
1: oh, okay.
3: Yeah.
0: We're just doing it at different times.
3: Yeah, you're doing it at different times.
0: So that was my sarcastic.
3: Yeah, and we're gonna work up our phrases, okay? This is just practice.
7: I didn't know you were doing sarcastic, and I go, I can't put a tone to it, but you remind me of my dad for some reason. That was my first thought.
6: Okay, now I'm supposed to say oh?
3: Yes.
6: And what do
3: the
6: I?
3: The first one. The
6: oh,
3: first,
6: okay.
3: Yeah.
6: Oh.
7: Is that flirty for you?
0: Amorous?
6: Yeah.
0: Okay.
6: I gave Josh the look. Is that
0: you
6: unfair?
0: You did, yeah. And it twitched.
1: I'm not surprised you looked at Josh either.
7: Oh, yeah. He's got a huge crush.
3: Okay,
1: he loves him.
3: To mix it up a little bit, you guys get to choose between your last two for this last phrase. We're going to skip to this last phrase. And the last phrase is, you shaved your bush.
0: Okay.
3: So you have to apply one of the last two emotions to the phrase "you shaved your bush."
0: All right.
3: Okay. Your choice.
0: Godwin,
2: am I up?
3: Yep.
2: All right. You shaved your bush?
6: Oh. Disappointed.
2: Boom. That's 2 for 2.
6: And that's acting.
2: By the way, I am a little disappointed.
1: You shaved your bush.
0: Oh, very flirty.
3: I think we know that one. Well,
7: Christy,
3: done.
7: Whenever you do hot stuff on here, it breaks my brain. I don't know. I've known you since I was a kid. You're like a mother figure.
1: Willie.
7: Now my brain's broken.
0: You shaved your bush.
6: Enthusiastic.
3: That's good.
1: Supportive. Enthusiastic. Yes. Yes.
3: All right, Tom.
6: Well, they've already done all three.
3: Okay. Well, do it. You do
2: you
3: one.
2: Can pick another.
7: Yeah, do it.
3: How about player's choice? You apply any emotion to you shaved your bush.
7: What comes naturally to you, man?
2: When you shave your...
0: You shaved your bush.
2: I'm going to go with enthusiastic.
0: Yeah, yeah. Ecstatic.
2: Well, I hope someone got that.
0: Now let's do different ethnic voices.
7: I'm going to start with Jamaican. Hey.
0: And I'm going to do Asian, and give me a second. There's a visual component.
3: Okay. You need Scotch shape.
6: Yeah. Don't pull a muscle in that right leg. Okay. Well, thank you very much. That was fun. Now we're going to push
0: forward. What's that called? A tone what?
3: Tone challenge?
0: Tone challenge.
3: There's a couple of different phrases that people are throwing around, like you do you, things like that. Another one is you washed your ass.
7: Yeah.
3: So you have to apply to that. Yeah.
7: Honor the late, great Red Fox.
3: Right, exactly. Saying, mm-hmm. So, yeah, you have to say
6: you washed your ass?
3: Yes. Yeah, you have to guess.

0: That's the tone.
1: Yeah, by the way, what tone was that? Was that surprise? Was that disappointment? It sounded like you were just
2: bewildered almost.
1: Yeah, it was confused disappointment. Like, what are these trends these people are doing?
3: Yeah, no, disappointed. Boy, you're disappointed about that. Yikes.
0: I saw a fun one that was the mom from E.T., the actress.
4: Dee Wallace Stone?
0: She did the You Shaved Your Bush challenge, and she did it with her daughter, and it was very funny. If you want to look up one of the
4: I bet they were laughing.
0: Yeah.
3: Who was it?
4: Dee Wallace.
5: She was in E.T.
4: Otherwise known as Dee Wallace Stone.
0: Yeah, E.T.'s mom. So okay. It's very funny to hear her say that phrase.
3: I see. Well, thank you very much. Coming up, we're going to talk with world-class swimmer Jim Dreyer, who's got something he's going to be doing. We met him, was it a decade ago, when he swam across Lake Michigan?
5: It had been that long.
3: I think it's been longer than that. We'll talk to him about what he's got coming up. It's a really cool thing, really cool tribute. He's going to be towing a couple of dinghies full of 250 cannonballs.
4: You know, that's crazy.
5: When you teased this yesterday, I was like, wouldn't the cannonballs drag him down?
4: Right.
5: How is he going to tow?
3: Well, I didn't really have the facts.
5: I was going to say.
3: I just said he was going to be swimming.
5: Towing cannonballs. And I'm like.
3: I didn't even say towing. I said he's going to be swimming with 250 cannonballs.
5: That's right. You did.
3: But we'll find out what it's all about. It's a great thing he's doing.
5: Strong legs.
3: We'll look forward to talking to Jim coming up a little bit later. What's coming up in the news?
5: Coming up in the news, we have marijuana versus cigarettes. We have a Lollapalooza update. We have a heavy metal concert. We didn't get to that yesterday in a very interesting place. And we have horror soundtracks in the news, Josh.
1: Horror.
0: Horror. Yeah. Oh, okay.
5: Yeah, not horror soundtracks. That would be totally different.
1: Yeah, they'd be like TLC.
4: Take checks. I hear it all the time.
1: That's one of their classics.
5: Yeah.
3: What do they take these days? Was it like Venmo? Can you?
4: Zelle is what I prefer.
3: Okay.
1: Easier for taxes.
3: Mm-hmm. Right now, let's talk about taxes, money, prices. I don't have to belabor the point. Everything's more expensive than it was a while back. And American Financing is a company that helps people finance their homes, of course. And among other things, right now they're quite busy doing one thing, which is doing refinancing. If you've owned your home for more than a few years, it's probably worth a lot more than it was when you bought it. And you can take advantage of the increase in its value by grabbing some of that equity without actually selling the house. So if your house is, you've had it for 10 years, probably worth twice as much. Well, you can refinance it and take some of that cash, maybe pay off some of that high credit card debt, or perhaps, put on a new kitchen. 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

0: Scorpion.
1: Yeah. Or me, that's right. Kermit the Frog and Miss Piggy. Kermit the Frog and Miss Piggy announced the end of their relationship on Twitter in this date in 2015. I did not know that.
2: I remember this day distinctly, and the reason is...
3: Never forget where you were.
2: I was flying. August 4th. Greg Warren and I were flying somewhere, and we were in line to board, and there were TVs around. And on the news, it was like their last story, and on the news, well, Kermit the Frog and Miss Piggy have decided to call it quits. Greg turned to me, grabbed me by both arms, and went, what? Like, it was the worst news he's ever heard. And I howled.
0: That's killer. That's funny.
1: Now, we're coming back. We're going to talk to Jim Dreyer, swimmer. Looking forward to talking to Jimmy. He's got a cool thing he's going to be doing. They call him the shark, although he swims mostly in fresh water. But we'll talk to him about that. These are the O'Reilly Auto Parts Studios. 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
8: 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I'm Jeff Rowland at the Shoals Insider News Desk. Here's what's trending this hour in Shoals area news. A Vina man is back behind bars facing serious felony charges involving a minor after authorities say he violated the conditions of his bond. 39-year-old Jonathan Randy Lowry of Vina, Alabama, was booked into the Franklin County Jail on July 29. Official jail records show he's charged with electronic solicitation of a child, which is a felony. Authorities originally arrested Lowry during a traffic stop in November of 2024 following an investigation into allegations that he used electronic communications to send explicit messages to a child under the age of 15. Lowry was indicted by a Franklin County grand jury in September 2025 for solicitation of a child and illegal possession of prohibited liquors. Lowry remains in the custody of the Franklin County Jail. He's being represented by Russellville attorney John Andrew McReynolds IV. The Shoals community is mourning the loss of longtime Sheffield coach and educator Coach Milton Franklin. Coach Franklin's passing was announced by family members on social media. According to Coach Franklin's son, Byron Franklin Sr., the coach died Thursday, July 30th at his residence in Sheffield. The Shoals Insider extends our deepest condolences to the Franklin family. A memorial service is scheduled for Saturday, August 8th in the Sheffield High School Gymnasium that's named after Coach Franklin. An exact time has not yet been announced. Coach Franklin was 98 years old. You're up to date? That's what's trending this hour in Shoals Area News. I'm Jeff Rowland at the Shoals Insider News Desk. You're News Authority.
9: From the Way 31 Storm Tracker Weather Center, I'm meteorologist Amber Kulik. Couple areas of some patchy fog as you head out the door on this Tuesday morning. Temperature-wise, we're in the upper 60s to lower 70s. We'll warm to the middle to upper 80s for highs with mostly sunny skies this afternoon. Couple of pockets of some isolated showers and thunderstorms will be possible, but those will dwindle as the sun sets this evening. I'm Way 31 meteorologist Amber Kulik.
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9: 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Thank you for joining us today. 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
10: Hello.
9: Pat Godwin's at the Music Center.
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9: Jess Hooker has joined us.
10: Hello.
9: And there's Willie G at the sports desk.
12: Hey.
9: Ace Cosby's at Master Control.
13: Hey, Josh.
9: I am Josh Arnold, and there's Tom. And Tom, I believe we're joined on the phone by a special guest.
14: We're going to hook up with a swimmer. They call him the Shark. He is Jim Dreyer. Jim, can you hear me okay?
15: I can hear you just fine. How you doing, team?
9: Hi, how are you?
14: Very good. Now, Jim, I'm trying to remember, what year was it we first spoke to you when you swam across Lake Michigan?
15: 1998. It's been 28 years. We go back a long way.
10: Whoa.
14: Wow.
15: Can you believe it? Where does the time go?
10: No joke.
14: Yikes.
10: We thought it was, what, 15 years ago? Is that what we said?
14: I think we've talked to you a couple. You've done a couple of stunts. Now, when you did the Lake Michigan swim, you went from where to where?
15: Started north of Manitowoc, Wisconsin, and finished at Big Sable Point in Ludington. So anybody that's familiar, that's kind of like right across the heart of the middle of Lake Michigan.
14: How long did it take you again?
15: 41 hours. It ended up being about a 65-mile swim. And, proudly sponsored by the Bob and Tom Show.
14: Yeah, and you did it in the summer, which was a good idea.
15: Yeah.
9: Except that's isn't that alligator season?
15: You gotta stay away from those gators.
9: Yeah, sure. those Lake Michigan gators.
14: Jim Dreyer is our guest. We were noting the irony of being named Dreyer when you're famous for being wet.
10: Right.
15: I'm just one big oxymoron, or maybe just a moron. I don't know.
14: then you're in the right place. Now, Jim,

0: day. 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
1: Paul's Slide Party.
2: Very simple.
3: A nice tribute. Thank you very much.
4: Prince was shoving too many words into that song, right? We can talk about it now, right?
0: Oh,
4: too many words. He's talking too fast. Put a few less syllables in there.
5: I love him.
4: Okay, I just want to give him my advice.
5: All right. I think he did okay.
4: Yeah, could have done a little better.
2: Yeah, who knows how much better he could have done.
0: Tom, you don't like Prince at all, right?
3: No. I hated the movie. There's some of the worst acting you've ever seen.
5: Well, we're not talking about the movie. We're talking about his music.
6: Too erotic for you?
3: Not at all erotic.
2: Is it sexy? I've never seen it.
5: You don't like...
3: It's comically ridiculous.
2: Yeah, I like have to no dance interest. To...
5: Raspberry Beret, that's a big dance number.
2: I like the music.
6: Yeah,
2: I don't
6: I like
2: need
6: the
2: to
6: music.
2: See the movie.
4: It would be funny because I know he's like sort of like a sex icon at that time,
2: which is hilarious.
4: It would be really funny if they just put like how tall he was. Like it's just like, oh, he's 5'3". This
5: so
4: whole
5: what?
4: Video.
0: Not even.
5: There's nothing wrong
2: like
5: with that.
2: He like a wispy mustache.
5: That he was a sexy little.
4: Actually, nothing wrong with that, Josh. Waif. I know what you're talking about. Over there.
5: A patient with a serious medical condition at Bruyere Health in Ottawa. Got to experience his dream of attending a heavy metal concert without having to leave his hospital room. Canadian power metal band The Scepter helped create an unforgettable experience for 27-year-old Tim Berry. He was medically unable to attend a concert, so they went to him at Bruyere Health.

0: Well, what's coming up, Christy, in the news?
1: Well, we have a map of Africa that was mislabeled badly by the U.S. State Department.
2: Oh, boy.
1: And
3: oh, God, you got to be careful with that, man.
4: Yeah, there are a couple of countries.
3: There's a couple of those you really got to be careful
4: with. Oh, boy. Rand McNally's been canceled.
1: Yeah, yeah. And your alma mater.
0: This is special. Things we can't ask about on Jeopardy. And the answer is, I'm sorry, we can't go. Automatic win.
1: And your alma mater, Columbia, is in the news today.
0: I was not aware of that. Yeah. Right now, I want to remind people of a couple things. One of them is Willie G tomorrow night in Nashville, Tennessee, with Frank Caliendo.
3: Yeah.
0: At Zany's.
1: That'll be fun.
0: For a great live show. Also, we've got a whole bunch of new stuff on our Bob and Tom website. Done a nice remake, remodel there, including Hooker the Cooker. You can get hooked up to our YouTube channel and check out what Jess Hooker has cooking and find out all the details there. 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
14: Hey, it's the Bob and Tom Show. We sure appreciate you joining us today. We're live from the O'Reilly Auto Parts Studios. Christy Lee's at the news desk.
15: Hi.
14: Pat Godwin's there.
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14: Next to Jess Hooker.
17: Hi.
14: Willie G just did one of my favorite things. I'll explain in a second. There's Ace Cosby. I'm Josh and Tom. I just, Willie, I love catching people taking a selfie.
17: Yeah. Mm-hmm.
14: Now, Willie wasn't trying to hide it.
17: No.
14: He was just taking, but I always like it because it's, Oh, that person likes their look, or well, what are they up to? I always think it's a nice little moment that a person is celebrating themselves in a way.
18: I was not taking a selfie.
14: Oh.
18: I was wearing my hat backwards, and I wanted to, because I was just trying to piss my dad off a little bit.
14: Yeah.
18: That would be fun. End of the show. Oh, look at this douchebag. What do you want? Everyone that walks behind you know you like the Colts, that kind of thing. And then I put my hat on backwards, and I did not like how thin it made my hair look as it popped through the snapback.
14: Oh, yeah.
18: So I sent it right back forward.
14: You were just checking it on
18: just
14: the phone.
18: Just

0: Yeah.
1: No.
0: Common
1: no.
0: at a Korn concert or a lot of zippers on them.
2: No. Mm.
3: No. Oh,
2: at
3: those?
2: Hot Topic, yeah.
3: Yeah. I no. No, those weren't for me.
0: Yeah.
3: Yeah.
1: But anyway, the point is I was doing a fake selfie.
3: Okay.
1: So I'm, yeah. this guy doesn't realize I'm taking a picture. And I'm not going to. I would never post it or anything. But it was just such an odd look. And your comparison is the best. It was like watching a nun on a roller coaster wearing the full hat.
3: Yeah, always fun. Yeah.
2: Yeah. yeah. They're allowed yeah. to have fun.
3: Exactly. No, but I know, you just but, kind of forget.
2: Sure.
1: But, instead of allowing, maybe, I don't know, if I was in a religious order like that, I might do a summer outfit. Maybe something with short sleeves.
0: Well, that's where you're wrong, because they would never let you in a religious order.
2: Yeah.
0: You have to have humility and empathy. And,
1: yeah. And particularly, I mean their religion is sort of based in a very hot part of the world.
4: Oh.
0: Again, we haven't gotten specific.
4: Yeah. Get it. He can't fly
0: all
4: in a plane.
0: All you got is beards, funny hats, and hot. That's the big three. We got all three in there.
2: All right.
1: And then there were some other dudes.
3: You know what? Maybe that's why they're pissed off all the time.
1: There were some other guys that had to affix their headgear to their...
3: Pissed
1: off. They had to affix their particular. I'm serious.
3: I
2: believe you.
1: I swear to God, this guy put a hat over his hat so his hat wouldn't fall off. And then I ended up talking to some of these guys.
2: Of course you did.
4: No.
1: Because then this guy.
3: Hey, you mind if I talk to some of you guys?
1: He was trying to take a selfie. Do you want me to take a picture of you?
2: And
1: so, which,
0: do you guys know my old favorite joke? A priest and a rabbi walk into a bar, and my dad bothers both of them. You guys know that joke?
4: I love that joke. One.
0: Where'd you get that funny hat? Do you buy that at a special store?
1: I'm just saying. That was kind of odd. Yeah, maybe relax a little bit. if you're going to get on the roller coaster, you know, lose the heavy, thick coat. That's all I'm saying. A little bit of BO as you go down the gondola.
2: There we go. You're
1: welcome. Well, thanks for joining us. These are the O'Reilly Auto Parts Studios, and this is the Bob and Tom Show.
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9: Good Tuesday morning. I'm Jeff Rowland at the Shoals Insider News Desk. Here's what's trending this hour in Shoals area news. A Vina man is back behind bars facing serious felony charges involving a minor after authorities say he violated the conditions of his bond. 39-year-old Jonathan Randy Lowry of Vina, Alabama, was booked into the Franklin County Jail on July 29. Official jail records show he's charged with electronic solicitation of a child, which is a felony. Authorities originally arrested Lowry during a traffic stop in November of 2024 following an investigation into allegations that he used electronic communications to send explicit messages to a child under the age of 15. Lowry was indicted by a Franklin County grand jury in September 2025 for solicitation of a child and illegal possession of prohibited liquors. Lowry remains in the custody of the Franklin County Jail. He's being represented by Russellville attorney John Andrew McReynolds IV. The Shoals community is mourning the loss of longtime Sheffield coach and educator Coach Milton Franklin. Coach Franklin's passing was announced by family members on social media. According to Coach Franklin's son, Byron Franklin Sr., the coach died Thursday, July 30th at his residence in Sheffield. The Shoals Insider extends our deepest condolences to the Franklin family. A memorial service is scheduled for Saturday, August 8th in the Sheffield High

0: High School gymnasium that's named after Coach Franklin. An exact time has not yet been announced. Coach Franklin was 98 years old. You're up to date? That's what's trending this hour in Shoals Area News. I'm Jeff Rowland at the Shoals Insider News Desk, your news authority.
1: From the Way 31 Storm Tracker Weather Center, I'm meteorologist Amber Kulick. Couple areas of some patchy fog as you head out the door on this Tuesday morning. Temperature-wise, we're in the upper 60s to lower 70s. We'll warm to the middle to upper 80s for highs with mostly sunny skies this afternoon. Couple of pockets of some isolated showers and thunderstorms will be possible, but those will dwindle as the sun sets this evening. I'm Way 31 meteorologist Amber Kulick.
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6: From the Way 31 Storm Tracker Weather Center, I'm meteorologist Amber Kulik. A couple areas of some patchy fog as you head out the door on this Tuesday morning. Temperature-wise, we're in the upper 60s to lower 70s. We'll warm to the middle to upper 80s for highs with mostly sunny skies this afternoon. A couple of pockets of some isolated showers and thunderstorms will be possible, but those will dwindle as the sun sets this evening. I'm Way 31 meteorologist Amber Kulik.
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95.5, the big dog, is WVNA-FM, Muscle Shoals, Alabama. 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
5: From the Way 31 Storm Tracker Weather Center, I'm meteorologist Amber Kulik. Couple areas of some patchy fog as you head out the door on this Tuesday morning. Temperature-wise, we're in the upper 60s to lower 70s. We'll warm to the middle to upper 80s for highs with mostly sunny skies this afternoon. Couple of pockets of some isolated showers and thunderstorms will be possible, but those will dwindle as the sun sets this evening. I'm Way 31 meteorologist Amber Kulik.
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105.5, The Big Dog, is WVNA-FM, Muscle Shoals, Alabama. 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

0: From the Way 31 Storm Tracker Weather Center, I'm meteorologist Amber Kulik. Couple areas of some patchy fog as you head out the door on this Tuesday morning. Temperature-wise, we're in the upper 60s to lower 70s. We'll warm to the middle to upper 80s for highs with mostly sunny skies this afternoon. A couple of pockets of some isolated showers and thunderstorms will be possible, but those will dwindle as the sun sets this evening. I'm Way 31 meteorologist Amber Kulik.
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5: From the Way 31 Storm Tracker Weather Center, I'm meteorologist Amber Kulik. We'll keep mostly sunny skies with us through the rest of your afternoon hours on Tuesday. A northwest wind around 5 miles per hour with high temperatures today topping out in those middle to upper 80s. Only an isolated chance of a shower or thunderstorm. Most areas staying dry, especially west of 65. Heading into the overnight hours tonight, we remain quiet. I'm Way 31 meteorologist Amber Kulik.
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7: From the Way 31 Storm Tracker Weather Center, I'm meteorologist Amber Kulik. We'll keep mostly sunny skies with us through the rest of your afternoon hours on Tuesday. A northwest wind around 5 miles per hour with high temperatures today topping out in those middle to upper 80s. Only an isolated chance of a

0: hour thunderstorm. Most areas staying dry, especially west of 65. Heading into the overnight hours tonight, we remain quiet. I'm Wade 31 meteorologist Amber Kulick.
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8: From the Way 31 Storm Tracker Weather Center, I'm meteorologist Amber Kulik. We'll keep mostly sunny skies with us through the rest of your afternoon hours on Tuesday. A northwest wind around 5 miles per hour with high temperatures today topping out in those middle to upper 80s. Only an isolated chance of a shower or thunderstorm. Most areas staying dry, especially west of 65. Heading into the overnight hours tonight, we remain quiet. I'm Way 31 meteorologist Amber Kulik.
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0: 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Then I've got Live and Kicking from Foreigner, an attic classic featuring a song Greg Lake wrote when he was a teenager and a movie music madness tune from an Academy Award-winning Spielberg flick. 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It could be excruciating. So check out Alice's Attic tonight on Rock 105.5, The Big Dog.
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Rock 105.5, the big dog, Tom Petty, running down a dream. Good afternoon, TC, getting us going here on this Tuesday afternoon. A little overcast, should stay relatively dry today. Ozzy, Kiss on the way. Holly's right now on the big dog.

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0: 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You ready for it? The Big Dog.

0: Rock 105.5. The big dog there is Ozzy. Hey there, I'm TC with the opening song to an album that changed everything for a lot of us. We put down our Muppets and G.I. Joes with the Kung Fu grip and started buying Kiss albums. It's the opening to Kiss Alive, Deuce on the Big Dog.
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0: Rock 105.5, the big dog, Bob and Tom in the morning, Schultz, Bass Rock all day long, REM, it's the end of the world as we know it, and I feel fine. How you feeling on this Tuesday afternoon? Another day under 90 degrees, although it is kind of muggy out there, although relatively dry for the rest of the week. We'll check in with the Way 31 weather, get you the details on that as we begin to wrap up your workday. Plenty of nonstop rock to drive home to. We're going to hear from Bruce Springsteen. We're going to dig deep with the band doing a Bruce Springsteen song. And we'll kick things off with Grand Funk Railroad next on The Big Dog.
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6: From the Way 31 Storm Tracker Weather Center, I'm meteorologist.

0: Meteorologist Amber Kulik. We'll keep mostly sunny skies with us through the rest of your afternoon hours on Tuesday. A northwest wind around 5 miles per hour with high temperatures today topping out in those middle to upper 80s. Only an isolated chance of a shower or thunderstorm. Most areas staying dry, especially west of 65. Heading into the overnight hours tonight, we remain quiet. I'm Way 31 meteorologist Amber Kulik.
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Rock 105.5, the Big Dog, Bruce Springsteen and the E Street Band. Hey there, I'm TC, as we dig deep in the Big Dog library with the band covering Bruce Springsteen. They covered several Bruce Springsteen songs, going back to the early days of Bruce from his debut album. Talking about Manfred Mann's Earth Band. Of course, they had a big hit with the Blinded by the Light. They also covered a song called Spirit in the Night. And in 1980, on an album called Chance, they did Bruce Springsteen's For You. And here they are, Manfred Mann's Earth Band, digging deep here on the Big Dog.

Rockin' 5-5, the big dog digging deep in the library with Manfred Mann's Earth Band for you, Bruce Springsteen tune. On the way, some Stones coming up, Bob Seger right now on the big dog.

I woke last night to the sound of thunder. How far off, I sat and wondered. Started humming a song from 1962. Ain't it funny how the night moves, when you just don't seem to have as much to lose. Strange how the night moves.

0: Rock 105.5, the big dog, Bob and Tom in the morning, Shoals Bass Rock all day long, those honky-tonk women, Rolling Stones. Hey there, I'm TC. Just before 4 on this Tuesday, the 4th of August, and as we turn the calendar to August, of course, we turn our attention to back-to-school season, football season, and the countdown is on to pumpkin spice season. Starbucks is launching its fall menu on August 25th. One day earlier than last year's launch. And in addition to the pumpkin spice latte that apparently we just can't get enough of, they've got a full lineup of beverages, pumpkin spiced beverages. And I mean, is this thing getting out of hand? They also have exclusive merchandise in the pumpkin spice collection, allowing fans to celebrate the popular drink with themed drinkware and apparel. Going to trade my Rolling Stones t-shirt in for a pumpkin spice t-shirt? I don't think so. Another long set of nonstop rock. Cheap Trick will kick it off next.
1: 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Then I've got Live and Kicking from Foreigner, an attic classic featuring a song Greg Lake wrote when he was a teenager, and a movie music madness tune from an Academy Award-winning Spielberg flick. 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

Rock and Roll 5-5, the Big Dog, Blondie. Hey there, I'm TC, Nonstop Rock, Metallica. Happy birthday to James Hetfield, turning 63 yesterday. Metallica on the Big Dog.

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0: 855. Big Dog Shoals Best Rock Nonstop with Donnie Iris. Ah, Leah. We'll check in with the Way 31 weather. Another long set of nonstop rock on the way. Van Halen to kick things off in a moment. Alex Van Halen and David Lee Roth reunited for the first public appearance since 2015. This was one of these TEDx Fargo talks last week, marking nearly 10 years since the two shared the stage together. Now, the event will soon be available on YouTube. It was described as a conversation about art, music, and the creative process. Meanwhile, as far as we know, David Lee Roth has not publicly replied or acknowledged Sammy Hagar's invitation for him to join them in Vegas, you know, after David Lee Roth canceled the rest of his tour this year. Van Halen on the way next on the Big Dog.
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6: From the Way 31 Storm Tracker Weather Center, I'm Chief Meteorologist Jeff Castle. Forecast is going to remain stagnant for the next day or so. That means another round of scattered showers and thunderstorms into your Wednesday. For tonight, any rain will fade away this evening. We'll be partly cloudy overnight tonight with some patchy fog. Lows will be down in the low 70s. Coming up for tomorrow, partly to mostly cloudy skies with another round of scattered showers and storms. Look for high temperatures in the upper 80s. I'm Way 31 Storm Tracker Chief Meteorologist Jeff Castle.
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Rock 105.5, the Big Dog CCR. Hey there, I'm TCs. We dig deep in the Big Dog Library, and sometimes it's hard to dig deep in an album that was so massively popular. Back in Black, 1980, AC/DC. This one is Giving the Dog a Bone on the Big Dog.

0: You know, medical bill, notice from the IRS or the DMV. How about a jury summons? Would you like to serve on a jury? Have you ever served on a jury? New poll asking if you were being called for jury duty, would you prefer to serve or not to serve? Try to get out of it. Well, somewhat surprisingly, 35% say they would rather serve on a jury. 45% would prefer not to. Men, 37%, are more likely to be cool with it than women. Boomers, 44%, or more likely to be in it. I served on one years ago and haven't been asked back since. I don't know if it says something about me or not. Another long set of Nonstop Rock on the way. Skynyrd coming up next.
1: 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Then I've got Live and Kicking from Foreigner, an attic classic featuring a song Greg Lake wrote when he was a teenager and a movie music madness tune from an Academy Award-winning Spielberg flick. 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It could be excruciating. So check out Alice's Attic tonight on Rock 105.5, The Big Dog.
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Rock 105.5, the big dog, Bob and Tom in the morning. Shoals Bass Rock all day long, live as we wrap up the workday, drive you home. And, well, when you get home, what is something you don't want to see in the mailbox?

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Rock 105.5, the Big Dog Collective Soul. We got a classic on the Bob and Tom Rewind in just a few minutes. Billy Squire right now on the Big Dog.

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2: Yes, you idiot.
3: Oh, all right. First off, we'd like to take our hats off to the organizers of Black Expo. They did a fine job.
2: Yes, sir. Black Expo did a fine job of showcasing the many contributions of African Americans to our society. And in the interest of fair play and equal time, we'd like to inform you of a somewhat lesser known event.
3: That's correct. It's the White Trash Expo.
2: Yes, sir. The first annual White Trash Expo will be held in the abandoned Ames store in Mars Hill.
3: That's right. And White Trash Expo will feature lectures, symposiums, seminars, concerts, and a tattoo booth.
2: White Trash Expo kicks off with the food symposium entitled Our Dietary Cultural Heritage. 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
3: And Turkey Franks. Finally, Thanksgiving is simplified.
2: Also, the Reverend Billy Bob Hooker's.
3: No, that's Hooker.
2: Oh, Hooker. The Church of the Holy Bonanza Cashflow will present his lecture entitled
3: How Come So Many People Are Different Than Us and Why We Should Hang Them.
2: White Trash Expo will also feature the instructional symposium Making Fun of Things We Don't Understand, a Hoosier tradition.
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0: Rock 105.5, the big dog, Bob and Tom in the morning, Shoals Bass Rock all day long. Oh, it hurts so good. John Mellencamp. Hey there, I'm TC. We'll check that weather for you coming up. Just got done with the big busy month of July, and you know, August is going to be just as busy or more so with back to school, football starting back, and the Franklin County Watermelon Festival. It'll be the 45th annual this year, coming up next weekend, Friday, August 14th. And Saturday, August 15th for the 45th annual Franklin County Watermelon Festival. And as always, with all the events going on in the Shoals area, log on to theshoalsnow.com to find out all the info. The Door is on the way next on The Big Dog.
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6: From the Way 31 Storm Tracker Weather Center, I'm Chief Meteorologist Jeff Castle. Forecast is going to remain stagnant for the next day or so. That means another round of scattered showers and thunderstorms into your Wednesday. For tonight, any rain will fade away this evening. We'll be partly cloudy overnight tonight with some patchy fog. Lows will be down in the low 70s. Coming up for tomorrow, partly to mostly cloudy skies with another round of scattered showers and storms. Look for high temperatures in the upper 80s. I'm Way 31 Storm Tracker Chief Meteorologist Jeff Castle.
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Rocket 05, the Big Dog Nirvana, as we dig deep in the Big Dog Library with the Allman Brothers Band and a tune that Greg Allman, as a direct response to the death of his brother, who was killed in a motorcycle accident in October of 1971. And it was, if not the first, one of the first songs recorded without Dwayne Allman. It's Ain't Wasting Time No More, Allman Brothers Band from Eat a Peach, digging deep on the Big Dog.

0: Yeah, the owners of MySpace are officially planning a comeback for the classic social media site. MySpace originally launched in 2003, quickly dominated the internet, beating out Google to become the most visited website by July of 2006. And you know, the platform famous for the highly customizable profiles, automatic profile songs, and for the first time, you know, directly connecting fans with big-time artists. You know, this was before the streaming era. MySpace comes back. Are you going to fill out a profile? I don't know. Another long set of nonstop rock on the way. ZZ Top is going to kick it off next.
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Rock 105.5, the big dog, Bob and Tom in the morning shows. Best rock all day long. You got another thing coming. It's Judas Priest. Hey there, I'm TC. Just before 6 here on your Tuesday. And hope you're following the big dog, you know, here listening on the radio, following us on the social media, Facebook page. And I guess we're going to have to get a big dog MySpace page going. Are you ready for MySpace to come back?

1055, the Big Dog, is WVNA-FM, Muscle Shoals, Alabama. 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

Rock 105.5, the Big Dog Soundgarden. Police on the way. Stevie Ray Vaughan coming up. Alice's Attic up here after 7 o'clock. It's Alice Cooper right now on the Big Dog.

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1: Rock 105.5, the big dog, Bob and Tom in the morning, Shoals, Bass Rock all day long, Stevie Ray Vaughan in Double Trouble in that cold shot here on this Tuesday. And I don't know what's going on up in Tennessee, but I guess this is exciting news. A new law in Tennessee making it easier to own a pet raccoon. Good for you guys up there in Tennessee. We'll check in with the Way 31 weather, another long set of nonstop rock. Phil Collins on the way next.
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11: From the Way 31 Storm Tracker Weather Center, I'm Chief Meteorologist Jeff Castle. Forecast is going to remain stagnant for the next day or so. That means another round of scattered showers and thunderstorms into your Wednesday. For tonight, any rain will fade away this evening. We'll be partly cloudy overnight tonight with some patchy fog. Lows will be down in the low 70s. Coming up for tomorrow, partly to mostly cloudy skies with another round of scattered showers and storms. Look for high temperatures in the upper 80s. I'm Way 31 Storm Tracker Chief Meteorologist Jeff Castle.
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0: Peter Levin, James LeBlanc, Angela Hacker, Bay Simpson, and more. And Wet Willie featuring Jimmy Hall. Keep on smiling, Live music, incredible food, art, stories, and the soul of the South. 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Sky Dog, where Southern music lives.
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Let's dig deep in the Big Dog library. Get one here from Kiss from the 1977 Love Gun album. 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

0: Don't fret, Alice Cooper is here to save the day. 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So check out Alice's Attic tonight on Rock 105.5, The Big Dog.
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2: It's time once again to escape to another world where The Rock is always just right. 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
3: Welcome back to Alice's Attic on August 4th. I'm back in Phoenix preparing to head back to Europe with my buddies and the Hollywood Vampires. I grew up here and I love the city, but every August, I remember why I spent most of my summer somewhere else. As soon as you get in your car and realize that the steering wheel is a branding iron, suddenly Bratislava sounds appealing. So this hour, we're going back to the exact week in 1993 for Cooper's Countdown. Plus, I'll take an email, and later we've got a This Day in Rock celebrating an album that came out 51 years ago. But now, let's start with this.
2: Alice's Attic with Alice Cooper.